Jackson's Inspiration Station, 95.5, Hallelujah FM. Well, it's back. How you like it so far? We had a day full of $1,000 blessings we were handing out, and we got not just another day on tap tomorrow, but a whole week's worth. In fact, several weeks' worth. Happy summer. I'm Victor Sosa. We feeling good about these $1,000 blessings and about great music all night.

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2: 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You know, when

0: ready to go on the road with Chaka Khan, and there was a group going on the road with us, Heatwave, and they had a man working with them, and he was doing their lights, and I didn't know this, but I met him on the road, and he was a nice guy, and you never would know it to look at him, but he was also, not only was a light director, but he was a cocaine dealer. See, devil knows how to really do it. So we began to be friends, and we began to date, and I began to get all the cocaine I wanted for free. How many of you know it wasn't for free? But we came home, me and this young man, and we began to live together, and he was still selling drugs, and I began to make drops for him. I was dropping off cocaine and making a lot of foolish turns in my life, and my life began to do this spiral, downward spiral. I was going to hell. One night as I was getting loaded, I began to pass out. Then my head hit the wall, boom, and I began to slide down the wall. And as I came to, all of my bodily fluids were doing their own thing, and I was dying. But I had a praying grandmother, and I knew enough to call on the name of Jesus. Hallelujah. It wasn't a couple of days later that I was watching Christian television. And grandma tells me she was laying on her face during this time, and she had been fasting for 2 weeks and just calling on the name of Jesus. Save my granddaughter. Save my granddaughter, Jesus. I watched Christian TV one night, and it was as if God himself said, that's enough. And he rebuked the devil from me long enough for me to make an intelligent decision. And I said, Jesus, I know you're real. If you'll just take all of this away from me, take all of the drugs, take them away, I'm tired. And I want you to know that instantly I was set free. Instantly I was delivered. Hallelujah. Glory. Hallelujah. Hallelujah. This was on a Friday night. And I want you to know that not only did God save and deliver me and set me free, but he saved that drug dealer, and he's my husband tonight, James Bailey. Hallelujah. Hey, he comes by hearing. Yes, he does. Glory.
1: 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Thunderstorms have been producing some heavy rain across portions of eastern Rankin. Between 3 and 4 inches have already fallen, and the Weather Service has additional rainfall amounts of 1 inch are possible in the warned area. 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

0: 95.5 Hallelujah FM with Richard Smallwood, Jonathan Nelson, and Fred Hammond on the way. Why would you be anyplace else when you're thinking about getting your praise on? This is the spot. 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I'm Victor Sosa. How about some more good music? I'd love to get your thoughts on it. 888-646-6167. 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
1: 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The pain is getting worse and it's getting worse. And I'm starting to break out in hives, like on my stomach. And I feel like I'm going to throw up. 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
1: 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Yeah.

0: Jackson's Inspiration Station, 95.5 Hallelujah FM. We got the Chicago Mass Choir for you. Got your voice messages about Tasha Cobbs-Leonard and John Legend, so we'll get them on, as well as Anthony Brown and Group Therapy. I'm Victor Sosa. They have not yet handed out that elusive World Cup. Tournament's still ongoing, but there's only a few matches left. In fact, that trophy will be raised in just a few days at MetLife Stadium in East Rutherford, New Jersey. And it is apparently the most expensive trophy in all of sports. Think about what that covers. The NBA's Larry O'Brien Trophy, the Lombardi Trophy in football. You've also got the Stanley Cup. But apparently this FIFA World Cup trophy is made of 18-karat gold and is valued at approximately $20 million.
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4: 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And usually I'm like, okay, let's kind of just sit for a second because maybe I'm having anxiety. Because sometimes there's instances where I'm like, is this an anxiety attack or is this actually anaphylaxis? Like, what is happening here? The pain is getting worse and it's getting worse. And I'm starting to break out in hives, like on my stomach. And I feel like I'm going to throw up. So I got my epinephrine, did the epinephrine, and my friend called an ambulance. They took me away and the next day, the restaurant, I talk, and I'm like, what happened? This is my safe dish, and they're like, we have no idea. And so even, like, minor exposure can put me in a life-threatening situation, like what happened that night.
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Listening to music is supposed to be one of those stress-free activities. You hear one of your favorites, you take a deep breath, you start singing, maybe a little bit of dancing. 888-646-6167. When do you need to turn up the music the most? Meaning, what do you see or have to deal with that stresses you out?

0: 95.5 Hallelujah FM, Jackson's Inspiration Station. Praise Party's got Reverend Clay Evans, as well as Hezekiah Walker and PJ Morton. So we loaded. Plenty of reasons to hang here all night. Glad you decided to stop by. I'm Victor Sosa. Music is supposed to be one of those things that calms your mind and your heart, maybe gets your feet moving. 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Keep that heart rate in check. What's something that is just instant stress for you, Alicia?
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1: Hey, your brother Ed Long is here. Thank you for joining me in the sanctuary. I am so glad I don't look like what I've been through. All right, we are here. We're playing your favorites back to back. I got Mariah Carey and the Clark Sisters coming up. Jesus, I Do coming up momentarily. But right now, Walter Hawkins and the Love Center Choir. Be grateful.

0: 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Hey, it's your brother, Ed Long, and we know you have a bunch of things to listen to, so thank you for spending the time with us today.
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1: So if you're celebrating your birthday today, I want to be the first to say happy birthday. Happy birthday from your brother, Ed Long. All right, I got a full birthday list coming up in a minute. Right now, it's Fred Hammond's Love Never Fails.

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1: Fred Hammond in the choir room. It's called Jesus Never Fails. All right, it's me, Ed Long, here with you. You and I are in the sanctuary. Welcome. So who's on the way musically? We'll do Helen Baylor. We got Daryl Walls. We got Corinne Hawthorne coming up. So hang on for that, all right? In the meantime, I got birthday shouts. If you're celebrating your birthday, I want to say happy birthday to you first, all right? Secondly, we got singer.

0: 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So happy birthday all the way around.
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1: And the praise has begun. Fred Hammond right there. Your man Ed Long is here. You and I are in the sanctuary. So the best compliment you ever received, I want to hear from you. Hit me up on the

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1: That's that Anthony Evans right there. You're not finished. All right, my name is Ed Long. You and I are in the sanctuary. Got Mary Mary going to be joining us. Also, Reverend Milton Brunson's Tommy's, Kenton Jones, Praise on Go, and more of your favorites. All right, so the question's out there. The best compliment that you ever received.
2: The best compliment I received, I was a 27-year-old, and I was going through a security background investigation for a federal job. I was able to look at my report. And I was just looking at what all my references said, and one of my references said, "She is the best friend you could ever have." And it just touched my heart. So that is my answer to the question of the best compliment.
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Karen Clark Sheard is my favorite Clark sister. We acknowledge you. All right, your brother Ed Long is here. This is Bishop Larry Trotter.

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Hallelujah. Jackson's Inspiration Station. Hey, it's Ed Long. You know what? You can always get at us on IG at 95.5 Hallelujah FM.

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1: Ed Long is here. Hey, welcome to the sanctuary. I appreciate you being here with me, so I don't feel so lonely. For real. 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

0: 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We love and appreciate you. Ain't nothing like it. And wherever you went, you got faith. Say, I got it, I got it, I got it.
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Hey, it's Ed Long here. You know what? We're sending love from Monticello and Macomb and everywhere in between. Thanks for getting your praise on with us and making us your number one for gospel.

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Ed Long is here. Thank you for joining me right here in the sanctuary. All right, this group right here, they once won 10 stellar awards in one night. Anthony Brown, Group Therapy, Always Be Good.

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0: In the choir stand. Where is that? 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
1: In the choir stand. Where
0: is
1: that?
0: Hey!
1: In the choir stand.
0: 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Gotta keep watching.
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Music that's gonna have you clapping your hands, but don't drive while you're doing it. 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Let it bless you. And while you're being blessed, call somebody up and let them know they can be blessed too. 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The new

0: Donnie. This is Barbara Partlow from Chicago, Illinois. I want to give a shout out to the Partlow family and to all my grandchildren, great-grandchildren, and my children. I love you, Donnie McKirkland. I've been listening to you forever, and I'm going to continue listening to you every morning in Chicago, Illinois. I love you, Donnie.
1: Well, thank you, Sister Parklow. God bless your heart to your children, your grandchildren, and great-grandchildren. And thank you for listening, dear. Keep listening, and one day I'm going to meet you face-to-face. But until then, stay tuned, girl, and God bless you and your family.

0: Donnie McClurkin.
1: Hi, this is Donnie McClurkin, and I've got a personal note that I'd like to drop in your spirit. The one thing that you don't hear too much about God is how beautiful he is. You hear about his power, you hear about his love, you hear about the miracles, you hear about the deliverance, you hear about salvation. But the one thing that you don't really hear is how beautiful he is. And it's not just an outward beauty, but it's the beauty of his character, the beauty of his grace, the beauty of his love, the beauty that's undefinable, the beauty that is undeniable. That's right. There's a song that says, he's beautiful beyond description, too marvelous for words. And when you think about the grace of God, when you think about the love of God, you can't help but acknowledge how beautiful his heart is, how beautiful his love is, how beautiful he is. He's a wonderful God and beautiful beyond description.
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0: 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And by the grace of God, we'll be back on tomorrow. But until the next edition of the new Donnie McClurkin Show, hey, walk in the favor of God. 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

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First Lady Erica Campbell kicking off your early morning praise party with me, your girl, Sherry Mackey. Hey, we've got great things in store on today, including a chance to win $1,000. So call your family, call your friends, call everybody you know and tell them it's time for the party. Right now is Edwin Hawkins. God will take care of you. Happy Tuesday.

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1: The Bishop Hezekiah Walker and friends, I'll make it. Sending love out to the governor. Sean, I love you, sir. Hey, you're inside the party. Your early morning praise party with me. Your girl, Sherry Mackey, coming up in about 8 minutes. We're going to go to God in prayer. Got your birthday and anniversary shouts on the way.

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1: Yolanda Adams is on the party. Your early morning praise party with me, your girl, Sherry Mackey, on a terrific Tuesday, a ladies' day. What's up, ladies? We've got great things in store, and we're going to test your biblical knowledge with a Bible challenge question of the day about 10 minutes away. Right now, though, is Bishop T.D. Jakes.
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1: 95.5 Hallelujah FM. It's your early morning praise party. I am Sherry Mackey, and it's time to give you the answer, ladies, to the Bible challenge question of the day. It's a terrific Tuesday. And ladies, this was for you from the category Naughty Ladies. What character in a parable wasted his money on prostitutes? If you said it was the prodigal son, survey says, and the Bible confirms. Ding, ding, ding, ding, ding, ding, ding, ding, ding, ding. It was the prodigal son. You can read about that in Luke 15:30. The older brother complains to the father about the celebratory return of his wayward younger brother, saying, but when this son of yours came, who had devoured your property with prostitutes, you killed a fatted calf. Baby, that jealousy is something real. Instead of celebrating that God had brought his wayward brother home, he was jealous and mad because they had a party for him. Baby, you better check your heart posture. You better check your heart attitude about God's people. You better be praying and believing God for restoration for folk. I'm just saying. Mm-hmm. Watch that jealousy, baby. That green-eyed monster, something else. That's your Bible challenge question and answer on the party. Your early morning praise party with me, your girl, Sherry Mackey.
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A classic from Douglas Miller, My Soul Has Been Anchored. Come on, Jesus. You're inside the party, your early morning praise party, with a chance for you to win $1,000. We got a keyword on the way. Right now, though, it's Todd Delaney.

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1: Mary, Mary, Dietrich Hatton, Reuben Stutter, love him like I do, yeah. 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
0: Can't get that out of my head. 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
1: It's your early morning praise party. I am Sherry Mackey, and it's time right now for today's word. Your soon is closer than you think. Deuteronomy 6 and 10 says, "The Lord your God will soon bring you into the land that he swore to give you when he made a vow to your ancestors, Abraham, Isaac, and Jacob. It is a land with large, prosperous cities that you did not build." You know, one word from God can change everything, and that word is soon. For the Israelites, soon probably sounded impossible. They wandered in the wilderness for 40 long years. They had endured scorching heat, uncertainty, battles with the enemies, disappointments, and the consequences of their own disobedience. Many had buried loved ones in the desert. Day after day looked exactly like the day before. It would have been easy to conclude that the promised land was nothing more than a distant dream. But God had not forgotten his promise. At the appointed time, he spoke a single word of hope: soon. What they had been waiting decades to experience was about to become reality. Perhaps that's where you are today. You've been praying for healing, but the diagnosis hasn't changed. You've been believing for restoration in your family, but the relationship still feels broken. You've been asking God for new opportunity, financial breakthrough, or open doors, and nothing seems to be happening. The temptation is to settle, to convince yourself that this is simply how life will always be. But don't confuse God's delay with God's denial. The God who made the promise is the same God who will fulfill it. What looks like a long season of waiting may actually be preparation for a greater blessing than you imagine. God often uses the wilderness to strengthen our faith, develop our character, and teach us to depend on him. Then, when the appointed time arrives, he brings us to a place we could never have reached on our own. Notice that God promised Israel cities they did not build, wells they did not dig, and vineyards they did not plant. In other words, he had already prepared blessings ahead of their arrival. Well, the same is true for you. Even now, God is arranging circumstances behind the scenes. He's lining up divine connections, opening unseen doors, moving obstacles out of the way, and preparing opportunities you don't even know exist yet. Heaven is working while you're waiting. That's why your attitude in the waiting matters. Don't allow discouragement to replace expectancy. Keep thanking God before you see the answers. Keep praising him before the breakthrough arrives. Keep speaking words of faith instead of words of defeat. Every prayer you've prayed, every tear you've cried, every seed you've sown in obedience has not been overlooked by God. Your soon is not determined by the calendar. It's determined by God's perfect timing. And when his appointed moment arrives, what seemed delayed will suddenly become reality. You stay faithful, you stay hopeful, you stay expectant. Your soon may be much closer than you think. Father, thank you that you are always faithful to every promise you made. Thank you that even when we can't see it, you're working, you're preparing the blessing, the opportunity, and breakthroughs that you've ordained for our lives. Help us not to grow weary in the waiting or allow doubt to steal our expectancy. Strengthen our faith to keep trusting, praising, and believing that your perfect timing is always worth the wait. Come on, Jesus. We declare that we will not settle for discouragement because we know that you are leading us into everything that you prepared for us. We believe our appointed time is coming, our breakthrough is on the way, and our soon is closer than we think, in Jesus' name. Now, that's your word for today. Take it, apply it to your everyday life, and you continue to be encouraged and inspired. It's your early morning praise party. I am Sherry Mackey. Good morning.
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1: It's your early morning praise party. I am Sherry Mackey. It's time for the Word of God, y'all. It is time for the Bible Experience. And for those of you that like to read along with us, we are picking up in 2 Corinthians 12 today in verse 7. 2 Corinthians 12 and 7, Paul's vision and his thorn.
2: 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Three times I pleaded with the Lord to take it away from me, but he said to me, "My grace is sufficient for you, for my power is made perfect in weakness. Therefore, I will boast all the more gladly about my weaknesses, so that Christ's power may rest on me. That is why, for Christ's sake, I delight in weaknesses, in insults, in hardships, in persecutions, in difficulties. For when I am weak, then I am strong."
1: 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It's your early morning praise party. I am Sherry Mackey. Good morning.
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1: It's your early morning praise party. I am Sherry Mackey. It is time, y'all, to talk about topics that are hot. I've heard so many people and saw so many people commenting and making negative comments about Brandy. And I'm like, what is happening here? What's really going on? Well, they were talking about how she looked and all this other stuff. Well, Grammy-winning singer Brandy Norwood has released a powerful response following intense online speculation and criticism regarding her recent slimmer appearance. After videos and photos of public events, including a celebration in her hometown of Macomb, Mississippi, went viral, many fans expressed harsh criticism or intense concern over her weight loss. Rather than firing back with anger, check out how Brandy responded. She took to Instagram to post a beautifully written reflection on aging, public judgment, and self-worth. In her lengthy statement, Brandy explicitly called out how society hyper-focuses on outward surfaces rather than human soul. Her message emphasizes several key insights. She explicitly reminded followers that comments have real-world consequences, stating, before you speak about somebody's body, before you speak about somebody's face, remember, you're looking at somebody's child. And please know this, you are bullies behind a cell phone or a computer, and you're making these comments about somebody and not realizing that's a real person you're talking about. That person feels just like you feel. How would you feel if you were the brunt of jokes? Anyway, that's real personal for me because I've been on the other end of that, receiving that from somebody when we made transitions here and people have made ugly, nasty comments. Ooh, child, y'all. Ooh, with these, but y'all don't realize words hurt. Your comments hurt, and they are somebody's child. Anyway, she challenged unrealistic beauty standards by writing that life was never meant to leave us untouched, and that the beauty found is not in escaping change, but in becoming through it. Brandy noted that she has stopped trying to earn her reflection or ask the mirror to tell her who she is. She stated that knowing herself has given her a level of freedom that external opinions can never strip away. She concluded by asking people to choose compassion and gentleness, acknowledging that everyone is carrying a personal story that the public simply cannot see. In other words, you don't know what she's going through. She did this on purpose. She was trying to lose weight to get back to a certain look or whatever, but you didn't know if she was sick. You didn't know what she was going through. Whatever it is, first of all, it's not your business. Second of all, how dare you criticize? What if somebody were looking at you and decided to criticize your life? Y'all share your thoughts and opinions on that by tapping the app on the microphone, that little red microphone on the iHeartRadio app. I want you to talk back to me. It's your early morning praise party. I am Sherry Mackey.
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1: All right, family, I got to get ready to get out of here. But before I go, I like to share a little Sherry-ism, a little wisdom I've learned along the way. I want to remind you, when you're looking at social media, when you're sharing your thoughts, when you're sharing your opinions with others, behind every person, behind every picture is a real person with a heart, a story, and a struggle you may never see. So choose kindness over criticism. Social media gives you a voice, but wisdom teaches you how to use that voice. Not every thought needs to be a comment. And remember, a comment takes a second to write, but its impact can last much longer. So use your word to heal and not to harm. So before you post, ask yourself, is it true? Is it necessary? Is it kind? Because your words do carry weight. Remember the word of God in Ephesians 4:29. Let everything you say be good and helpful so that your words will be an encouragement to those who hear them. The word of the Lord for the people of the Lord. That's a little Sherry-ism, a little wisdom I've learned along the way, and I'm sharing that with you. I love you. I do. And I pray that you will join me every weekday morning at 6 a.m. for a party on the radio. It's your early morning praise party with me, your girl, Sherry Mackey. Love and blessings, y'all.
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1: That's the Chicago Mass Choir, the Windy City. How y'all doing on today? Featuring Lemmy Battles on lead vocals and thank you, Jesus. A beautiful Tuesday to you and yours. I'm Tracy Bethay. Here's Helen Baylor. If it had not been for the Lord who was on my side.
2: There's a song I want to do right now that reminds me of my grandmother, and you've heard me tell my story how she prayed me through. When I got saved, when I got delivered from drugs and alcohol, my grandmother, she told me, she said, there's a song I want you to learn.

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Oh, you hear people talk about a cash advance? You got to praise him in advance. That's music from Marvin Sapp. I'm Tracy Bethea. The choir master, Ricky Dillard, is standing by. Here's music from The Winans and Tomorrow.

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95.5 Hallelujah FM, Jackson's inspiration station. Definitely one of his biggest hits, that is Smokey Norful and I Need You Now. Happy Tuesday to you and yours. I'm Tracy Bethea. Here's Fred Hammond with the Choir Room and Love Never Fails.

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1: She's about to release new music. That's Corinne Hawthorne, and Won't He Do It. I'm Tracy Bethea. Glad to be in your company. Got some Lisa Noel Smith and the Brown Singers on the way. 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

0: 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Tim Rodgers and the fellas, Lord, thank you for the change that has come over me. I'm Tracy Bethay, glad to be in your company. 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

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I'm Tracy Bethea. 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

This and that backbiting so worthless, and my faith on it is working. 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

0: 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Georgia, stand up. Yeah, the Salem Bible Church Choir and I Am the Way. Tracy Bethay with you, a beautifully blessed Tuesday. Still to come, music from P.J. Morton. Here's Beverly Crawford and He's Done
1: the song
0: Enough.
1: The simply says, if he doesn't do anything else, he's already done enough. Bishop

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1: That is music from Anthony Evans, along with Caleb Carson. And no, you are not finished. As long as there is breath in your body, you are not finished. I'm Tracy Bethay. So glad to be in your company. I want to thank you so much for sharing a portion of your day with me. I pray something was said or played to uplift your spirits, keep you happy and smiling just to make it through this day. Before we get out of here, how about we wind down from work? Today's inspirational quote says, keep your face always toward the sunshine and shadows will fall behind you. Don't be distracted by the shadows. Keep your face toward the sunshine. S-O-N. Yes, uh-huh. Let that minister to your hearts, and thanks so much for listening.
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Starting now, this is a new day. This is your exodus. You are officially

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Tell your

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1: Our God is restoring our youth like the eagles. And no, we don't look like what we've been through. To God be the glory. I'm Kim Harper Johnson with you on a terrific Tuesday. Thanks so much for listening in. You are terrific, and we appreciate you. And of course, July 14th, all day long, has been a special day on the national calendar, and I will tell you what it is later this hour. So keep it here. Don't you dare miss it. Got Evelyn Turrentine, AG, Work It Out, 95.5 Hallelujah FM.
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1: Be strong in the Lord and in the power of his might. I'm Kim Harper Johnson. Terrific Tuesday to you. Got Shade Norman on the way with a hit, "Tis So Sweet." Brent Jones, praise in the choir stand. Well, listen, Chick-fil-A today celebrating Cow Appreciation Day. 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
1: What God promised me, it is for me. Come on, somebody touch your neighbor and say, what God has for me, it is for me. The devil can't have what God has for me. Hallelujah.

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Be careful or anxious for nothing, but with prayer, supplication, with thanksgiving, let your requests be made known unto God. Allow him to have his way. Amen. I'm Kim Harper Johnson with you. Terrific Tuesday. And yes, this is your station to win $1,000 in the $1,000 blessing. 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Of course, you need the keyword for it.

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1: Who is like unto our God? Hey, there's nobody, and I mean nobody, like Jesus. Hallelujah. Kim Harper Johnson with you. Got BB and

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1: I have fainted unless I had believed to see the goodness of the Lord in the land of the living. Hey, don't be afraid, only believe. I'm Kim Harford Johnson with you on this terrific Tuesday. And yes, you are invited to the party. Your early morning praise party with Sherry Mackey. Tomorrow morning, yes, Wednesday morning, and every weekday morning, beginning at 6 a.m. right here,

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0: 95.5 Hallelujah FM. God's eyes are over the righteous. And yes, his ears are open unto our prayers. I'm Kim Harper Johnson. Yeah, don't you dare stop praying. And let's continue to pray for one another. Got Greg O'Quinn on the way. I told the storm. Byron Cage, the presence of the Lord is here. Well, listen, Jackson, all the churches in the city, you have an opportunity to be a part of the Hallelujah Church Choir Competition that'll take place Saturday, August 22nd in Memphis, Tennessee. That's right, at New Direction Christian Church. Our judges will choose the top 7 choirs to be a part of this awesome concert. There are some great prizes to be had, and it's going to be a dynamic time of praise, worship, and friendly competition. Think your choir is the best? Well, go ahead and upload that 1 to 2 minute church choir performance, and our judges will look it over, and the top 7 will head to Memphis. Yes, for the Hallelujah Church Choir Concert presented by Gold Skyline Transportation. Get your video in and be a part of our church choir competition. All right? 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

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Hey, it's Kim Harper Johnson, Vicksburg, WHLH. 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
1: Our God is upholding us with his righteous right hand. It's good to have Jesus on your side. Amen. Kim Harper Johnson with you on this terrific Tuesday. And yes, get your Bibles ready. Got some spiritual food for your soul. That's on the way.

0: to me. 95.5 Hallelujah FM. Trust in the Lord at all times. Hallelujah. He's always good. Kim Hartford Johnson with you. Terrific Tuesday. I certainly do pray that all is well with you and your family. Got more hits on the way. Bishop Daryl Pettis, Strength and Praise. Yes, Lord. Donald Lawrence, Back to Eden. Right now, though, you know it's time for some spiritual food for your soul. You're hungry. Got your Bible. All right now. God's word is a lamp unto our feet. It's a light unto our path. And it is a blessing to be able to read and know God's word for yourself. Read 2 Corinthians chapter 1, verse 4. You got it? 2 Corinthians chapter 1, verse 4. God's word will not return void. No, it won't return empty. His word will fill. It will heal. And God's word will reveal. Get your Bible. Read. Meditate. Study for yourself what is written. It's spiritual food for your soul. 95.5 Hallelujah FM, Jackson's Inspiration Station.
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1: Be thankful unto him. Bless his name, for the Lord is good. Hallelujah. I'm Kim Harper Johnson with you on a terrific Tuesday. You're driving? Yes, you're buckled up. And of course, I know you're not texting while driving, right? Keep it safe and stay focused. Be sure to check out Tracy Bethay tomorrow. Yes, Wednesday, 10 a.m. until 3 p.m. And of course, Tracy will have in the lunch hour, 12 noon, the gospel truth and gospel news, honey. Don't you miss it. It's right here for you with Tracy Bethay.

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1: I need you to get up and move. 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

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Work it out. 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

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Hey, it's Kim Harford Johnson. 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

0: Jackson's Inspiration Station, 95.5 Hallelujah FM. Draw near to God and He will draw near to you. Seek the Lord while He may be found. I'm Kim Harper Johnson. Terrific Tuesday. More on the way for you, keeping you uplifted and inspired. Got Kathy Taylor. Oh, how precious. Bishop Larry D. Trotter, the Lord is blessing us. Yes, He is right now. It's July 14th. Happy birthday to Lee Michaels, celebrating his 73rd chapter. What a blessing. Kenneth Johnson, happy birthday to you. And if you're listening in, wait a minute, Kim. It is my birthday, too. What about me? No worries. You know I got you. Let me help you celebrate. Happy, happy, happy, happy, happy birthday to you. Ah, yeah. It's a gift from me to you. Yes, it's from my heart. You're welcome. Whatever your celebration may be, husbands and wives, enjoy your wedding anniversary. Or maybe you got a promotion on today. Yeah, great way to celebrate. Maybe you're celebrating because it's Tuesday. This is the day that the Lord has made. Rejoice and be glad in it. 95.5 Hallelujah FM.
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1: We are blessed in the city, blessed in the field. 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Look at God. Lord, we thank you. Kim Harper Johnson with you. I'm blessed to be here with you on a terrific Tuesday. 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
1: Be not afraid, only believe. Continue to fight the good fight of faith. Hallelujah. I'm Kim Harper Johnson. Yeah, that's me, keeping you company on a terrific Tuesday. Got Richard Smallwood's Total Praise on the way. David Daltrey, God is great. Yeah, greatly to be praised. Well, listen, Jackson's Inspiration Station, we are getting ready for the 48th Annual Mississippi Gospel Music Awards, taking place Sunday, July 26th, 5 p.m. at the Jackson Convention Complex Ballroom. And congratulations to Pastor Honorees this year, Reverend Dr. Laura Hickerson Powell, Pastor Benjamin Wallace, and Pastor Gary Brumfield. Congratulations on being the pastor honorees at this year's 48th annual Mississippi Gospel Music Awards. It's going to be a great time had by all, and we can't wait to share with you. 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
15: 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In the car, at the gym, on the couch, while people are walking their dogs. Who's a good boy? Who's a good boy? You're a good boy. That's right. You're a good boy. So why not make the next ad about you? 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

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Hi, it's Kim Harper Johnson, Vicksburg, Cary, Rolling Fork. Thanks for making us number one for gospel hits.

0: 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Cast your cares upon the Lord, for he cares for you. Amen. I'm Kim Harper Johnson. Terrific Tuesday to you and yours.
1: Hey, Kim. This is Coach Tron Nicole from Salisbury, Maryland. Me and my daughter, we're out doing errands and we're rocking with you.
0: God bless you. Thank you. From Salisbury, Maryland. Look at God. All right. 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It's free. Free never sounded so good. Here's Group Fire. I can count on you.

0: the valley of the shadow of death. Fear no evil, for God is with us. And he's with us always. Hallelujah. I'm Kim Harper Johnson. Yeah, that's me. We've got more hits and inspiration for you. Yeah, Victor Sosa is on the way. Keep it right here. He's up next. It's been a pure blessing, a pleasure, and as always, a ball to be with you on a terrific Tuesday, reminding you that we serve a promise keeper. Now, according to God's word, all of his promises are yea and amen. Here is a promise. We know that God causes all things to work together for good to those that love God, to those that are called according to his purpose. No matter what you're facing, good or bad, in the end, we win. It's all good. It's God's promise. 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
2: I'm meteorologist Roberto Zamora with Storm Team 12. Scattered showers and storms are going to affect us for our late afternoon and early evening hours, but as we keep on progressing into the overnight, all the heavier downpours should begin to wrap up. There's still going to be the possibility of a lingering shower here and there, but most of us won't be seeing that rainfall. You can expect mainly dry conditions with mostly cloudy skies as you're waking up on your early Wednesday morning, with temperatures starting off in the lower 70s, which is close to our average for this time of the year. I'm meteorologist Roberto Zamora with Storm Team 12, exclusive local station for live Powerball and Mega Million drawings.
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